is dark and the seed is sown. 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Where the miles are marked in the blood and the gold. 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

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By the bus stop, sucking on the lollipop. It never stops.

0: 2 und MDR Kultur.
1: I found myself among the wolves. I couldn't fight them. I found myself among the fools. I couldn't hide from them. I saw the way to set things right. 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
1: Come with me down this old road, where I got stuck and later towed. Listen to the sound of the falling rain.

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A hustle here and a hustle there. New York City is the place where they said, hey, babe, take a walk on the

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And I don't know the things about angels anyway. You know, sometimes you think that you know more than you know, but you actually don't understand. Anyways, when they come to me, they sing to me so beautifully. If I can recall their melodies, it goes, excuse me to take your time, but it goes something like this.

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From the moment we kissed tonight, that's the way I just gotta behave. 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And if I were a banner, I'd wave. 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

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We ought to all save water, but we don't even try. Take a 30-minute shower.

Walls of stone come crumbling down. Memories fade like forgotten stars.